0: Nova's cash or the cars.
1: Call 13 24 10 now for another chance to win.
0: On Nova.
2: My reputation's never been worse, so you must like me for me.

0: Jodie and Hazy.
1: Are you okay, Day?
2: Yes.
1: I like this.
2: Do we ask you the question, are you okay?
1: Yes, that's the whole concept. Mm-hmm. So it is an organisation that reminds us that conversations can change lives, and the best day to ask someone if they're okay is any day of the year. So that is a broader concept. Really concentrate on today, making an effort, but then turning it into a general conversation at any stage if you can see some signs. So I think it started with just that, hey, are you okay? Mm. Are you okay? To which, and I'm going to speak on behalf of blokes, I'd say 99% of blokes will say, yeah, good, thanks yourself.
2: Yeah.
1: And good, shift it back.
2: Good, thanks, and you.
1: So the evolution of today is starting conversation, but also learning the signs of someone who might be in trouble, someone who might be dealing with something who might be right down the road when it comes to poor mental health and broadly preventing suicide.
2: Can I ask this question? What's the follow-up question if you do say to just blokes having conversation with each other, are you okay? And they go, yeah, good, thanks, and shut it down. Is there like a follow-up?
1: This is where it's tricky, and this is where I think the evolution continues, particularly with blokes. It's a beautiful concept, and in an ideal world, a bloke would say if they needed it, no, I'm not okay.
2: Yeah, I'm
1: what
2: struggling.
1: Can we do? And then we go down this path where obviously the best probably therapy, the first therapy is to talk. But I'd say majority of blokes aren't built like that.
2: Mm.
1: Gosh, it's such a positive from what I've seen with a large, would you call it a majority of women? You guys are so good.

0: This is Nova. You got Jace, Lauren and Clint.
1: Yeah, apologies for my late start this morning. I, yeah, it's very befitting of my mood this morning when I woke up with

0: Like it builds right up to this bit. Great car song too.
1: Is this a show? You went to this show with Fitzy?
0: I did.
1: Yeah.
0: Yeah. Went on a lot of shows with Fitz. Good morning, Fitz.
1: Morning. Awesome.
0: So good.
1: I've got one from our faves. We all love Shepherd.
0: Our Brisbane friends.
1: We all love Shepherd. It's impossible to not love Shepherd.
0: Geronimo.
1: Well, side note, Geronimo has just passed a billion streams.
0: Are you serious? Are you serious?
1: A billion. I mean, good on them. We love them. They have a fifth studio album that's expected to come out later in the year, but this is their single, Night Drive.